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John Mellencamp bringing us into the 5 o'clock hour on your Wednesday evening with Jack and Diane on Summit Radio. My name's David, filling in for Mike, and yes, it is after 5 o'clock, so it might just be quitting time for you. 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

Janet Jackson asking the question, what have you done for me lately on Summit Radio? My name's David, filling in for Mike. And, well, I want you to get pumped up for tomorrow, because tomorrow morning is Domino's Pizza Party Thursday. Make sure you're tuned in with Steve tomorrow morning between 6 and 9. At some point during his show, he'll give you a cue to give him a call or give him a text. 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

Weezer, Say It Ain't So on Summit Radio. My name's David Fillon in for Mike, and Google has snuck a new version of an old game into Google Earth in your web browser. And it's actually pretty addicting. I found myself playing it for way longer than expected when I found it earlier here in the office. And yeah, it might be a good one to play in your lunch break or when you're done all your work, or else you might not get stuff done. We'll talk about what it is after a bit more music here on Summit. It's State of Shock, Monday.

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Bon Jovi, You Give Love a Bad Name on Summit Radio. My name's David, filling in for Mike, and Google has snuck a new version of their flight simulator into Google Earth in your web browser. I remember, boy, must have been probably 15 years ago or more, trying out their flight simulator and the version of Google Earth you had to download onto your computer, but this one, no download is required. You just go to earth.google.com, click Explore Earth, and then go to Tools, Flight Simulator, and suddenly, you've got a little basic flight simulator. So you just have to click down your mouse and you can drag it around and it acts like a joystick. There's a little throttle you can increase or decrease. And it's really fun. I've just pulled it up again, actually. And I'm flying over the Skeena River Valley towards Prince Rupert. It's pretty cool. I also did a flight over Chicago. And if this was a real plane, boy, I would have buzzed quite a few people. Now, I was hoping you could actually, you know, touch down at the airport, but when I tried, it just said I crashed my plane, so sorry to anybody having a flight delay. I guess you can blame me for that, but anyway, it is a really fun way to waste a little bit of time, and it gives you quite a unique view of, well, home, in the case where you're putting it over somewhere in Northwest BC, or somewhere exciting, because you can type in anywhere in the world, then open up the flight simulator, and boom, you're more or less flying a virtual plane over it. It's super fun, and just be careful because it is pretty addicting, and might not want your boss catching you playing this one when you're actually supposed to be getting some spreadsheets done or something. But anyway, yeah, check it out on Google Earth in your web browser. Tons of fun.

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I woke last night to the sound of thunder. 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
1: There's a world of animals to see. Many animal lovers spend tens of thousands of dollars and book months, if not years in advance, so they can travel far and wide to find rare species of their favorite creatures. Yet, there's a world of animals to see close to home. From soaring bald eagles to sharp-toothed porpoises to cream-colored Komodo bears that most of the world could only dream of seeing firsthand on wildlife tours that leave and arrive in Kitimat.
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1: Sometimes towns and cities are created around landmarks or natural formations, but Kitimat was different. 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The town plan was considered revolutionary, as were the pioneer engineering feats used. The Kitimat project and town it created remain a model of modern Canadian ingenuity.
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0: Summit. 6 kilometers doesn't sound like much until you embark on such a journey by foot that takes 2 to 2.5 hours to reach the first viewpoint, then another 3 to 3.5 hours to the summit, if weather permits. If you're an experienced hiker willing to take on the steep, rugged path to the Mount Elizabeth summit, you'll be rewarded with stunning views of mountains, valleys, the Douglas Channel, and Kitimat.
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0: Summit. Wiwani Hot Springs Provincial Park near Kitimat is a little off the beaten track. Named after Wiwani Creek, a Haisla word meaning many creeks, the baths were built in the 90s and became a provincial park in 2004, offering a serene escape into nature. The hot springs are traditionally used by the Haisla people for hygienic, medicinal, ritual, and recreational purposes. And one more thing, Wiwani is only accessible by boat, but once you get there, you'll realize it was well worth the trip.
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1: In the 1950s, Kitimat was a town on the rise, but growth wasn't moving fast enough for the Alcan Aluminum Company. They needed the Canadian National Railway to extend from Terrace to Kitimat. And that's exactly what happened with the construction of the historic Kitimat Station. Its modern 20th century design made it the jewel of the North. With the flow of freight, passengers, and communication lines, this allowed Kitimat and Alcan to grow together, becoming a true powerhouse of the North.
0: When Kitimat needs a pick-me-up,
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1: In 1955, Kitimat's railway station was built to serve Alcan's aluminum smelter and was a part of a bold vision for Kitimat as the town of the future. The station welcomed workers from around the world and stood as a symbol of industrial progress. Though trains stopped decades ago, the building remains a vital link to our past. Thanks to community efforts, it's now a federally protected heritage site, preserving Kitimat's unique story for generations to come.
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0: The story of the Gupskalox totem pole is one of legend, betrayal, and redemption. Commissioned in 1872 to tell the tale of the Haisla people's tragedy and survival after a devastating smallpox epidemic, the pole was unexpectedly removed in 1929 at the request of a Swedish diplomat attached to BC and shipped to Sweden. The Haisla people were unaware of the removal until later that year and fought for many decades for its return. Finally, in 2006, after 77 years overseas, Chief Gupskalox's totem was returned to the city of Kitimat and the grateful Haisla people.
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1: Watching the whales in this natural habitat, kayaking on its calm, flat water, fishing from any number of its pristine spots. There's something peaceful about spending time on the Douglas Channel, one of BC's longest and deepest inland fjords, ideal for enjoying tranquil beauty at its finest. The Douglas Channel, just south of Kitimat, yet worlds away.
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1: From the time it was built in the 1950s to house workers for the new Alcan smelter, Kitimat has enjoyed a strong multicultural community. They came from everywhere. English and French Canada, Italy, Portugal, Greece, India, China, the Philippines, even Finland. Nowadays, Heritage Park honors Kitimat's many different multicultural groups with flags from around the world. That spirit of multiculturalism goes hand in hand with this saying from back in the day. If you want to study another language, go stand at a bus stop in Kitimat.
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1: Just south of Kitimat, follow the path on a short hike into the trees, climb the rugged staircase carved into the hillside, and let the sound of rushing water guide you to breathtaking Moore Creek Falls. 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
1: Good morning. I'm Logan Flint. The City of Prince Rupert, District of Port Edward, and the Prince Rupert Port Authority have reached a new 10-year agreement on payment in lieu of taxes for undeveloped port lands. Officials say the deal provides long-term financial certainty for all three organizations and will help with future budgeting and planning. Payments in lieu of taxes are made by federal entities on undeveloped properties located within municipal boundaries. Once land is developed and leased, it becomes taxable and is no longer covered under the program. All three partners say the agreement will allow them to focus on supporting economic growth and trade opportunities across the Northwest. BC Hydro says work has started on the final generating unit at the Revelstoke Dam. Vista Radio's Emily Javeski has more.
2: BC Hydro said Wednesday preparation is underway at the site on the Columbia River near Revelstoke. The sixth unit is expected to be in service by late 2032. It's expected to add 500 megawatts of capacity to BC's power system. Emily Javeski, Vista News.
1: Doctors' advocacy groups are raising the alarm over growing specialist wait times in BC. A survey conducted by Doctors of BC and Consultant Specialists of BC finds waitlists grew by 10% from 2024 to 2025. Dr. Robert Carthers, head of Consultant Specialists of BC, says the problem is driven by population growth over the past decade and an aging population.
3: Right now, there's 1.2 million or more people waiting to see a specialist. And even if we had more than 1,000 new specialists to start working on this backlog, it would still take a great deal of time.
1: Doctors of BC is calling on the province to implement a waitlist management program to make the system more efficient. And Prime Minister Mark Carney says he's seen the U.S.-Iran peace agreement and calls it a game changer. The comments came during an interview with CNN at the G7 summit in France. He says it's a well-structured cessation of hostilities, adding it sets out a series of conditions and what will happen when they're fulfilled. Carney adds it's a game changer in that it also allows them to step back and look at the Ukraine situation. The agreement will be formally signed in Switzerland on Friday.
0: Summit weather.
1: In Terrace and Kitimat, sunny skies today, a high of 23 degrees tonight, clear skies with a low of 9. Mix of sun and cloud tomorrow with a high of 22 before sunny skies on Saturday with a high of 24. In Prince Rupert, fairly similar sunny skies with a high of 15 tonight, a few clouds with a low of 10. Sun returns tomorrow with a high of 16 and on Saturday with a high of 19. For Vista News, I'm Logan Flint.
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Start Me Up and the Rolling Stones. Great way to start on a Monday. I hope you had a great weekend, the C-Fest weekend, and of course, the Kidney Walk yesterday. We'll talk about those this morning. The Stanley Cup was presented last night, and now we turn to soccer, and we see they play on Thursday. Coming up in just a moment, Sounds of Summer with Honeymoon Suite and Wave Babies, but right now, don't turn around on the Summit.

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0: died and you just died and you watched. I died and you walked by and said, no, I'm dead.
1: Boy, a whole lot of fun coming up this weekend. George Little Park for the Komodi Friendship Center has National Indigenous Peoples Day. Also going on at the Tillicum Twin Theaters, it's Skate Day. They're going to have a free film at 1 o'clock, plus demos and all sorts of fun and food at the Tillicum Twin Theaters this Saturday. You go and check it out. It's right in the parking lot right next to the theater. And, of course, a free film at 1 o'clock.

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1: Good morning, I'm Logan Flint. The City of Prince Rupert, District of Port Edward, and the Prince Rupert Port Authority have reached a new 10-year agreement on payment in lieu of taxes for undeveloped port lands. Officials say the deal provides long-term financial certainty for all three organizations and will help with future budgeting and planning. Payments in lieu of taxes are made by federal entities on undeveloped properties located within municipal boundaries. Once land is developed and leased, it becomes taxable and is no longer covered under the program. All three partners say the agreement will allow them to focus on supporting economic growth and trade opportunities across the Northwest. BC Hydro says work has started on the final generating unit at the Revelstoke Dam. Vista Radio's Emily Javeski has more.
2: BC Hydro said Wednesday preparation is underway at the site on the Columbia River near Revelstoke. The sixth unit is expected to be in service by late 2032. It's expected to add 500 megawatts of capacity to BC's power system. Emily Javeski, Vista News.
1: Doctors' advocacy groups are raising the alarm over growing specialist wait times in BC. A survey conducted by Doctors of BC and Consultant Specialists of BC finds waitlists grew by 10% from 2024 to 2025. Dr. Robert Carthers, head of Consultant Specialists of BC, says the problem is driven by population growth over the past decade and an aging population.
3: Right now, there's 1.2 million or more people waiting to see a specialist. And even if we had more than 1,000 new specialists to start working on this backlog, it would still take a great deal of time.
1: Doctors of BC is calling on the province to implement a waitlist management program to make the system more efficient. And Prime Minister Mark Carney says he's seen the U.S.-Iran peace agreement and calls it a game changer. The comments came during an interview with CNN at the G7 summit in France. He says it's a well-structured cessation of hostilities, adding it sets out a series of conditions and what will happen when they're fulfilled. Carney adds it's a game changer in that it also allows them to step back and look at the Ukraine situation. The agreement will be formally signed in Switzerland on Friday.
0: Summit weather.
1: In Terrace and Kitimat, sunny skies today, a high of 23 degrees tonight, clear skies with a low of 9. Mix of sun and cloud tomorrow with a high of 22 before sunny skies on Saturday with a high of 24. In Prince Rupert, fairly similar sunny skies with a high of 15 tonight, a few clouds with a low of 10. Sun returns tomorrow with a high of 16 and on Saturday with a high of 19. 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

Love is a Battlefield and Pat Benatar this morning up on the summit. I'm Steve Little. Don't forget this weekend, it's Father's Day races at the Terrace Speedway at 2 o'clock. The races start. You are invited to head out to Queensway and check out all of the Father's Day races going on this weekend. Lots of fun on Friday. Suddenly I see on the summit.

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Carry On Wayward Son here up on the Summit. Don't forget the watch party that's coming your way at George Little Park on June 24th at 11 a.m. as Canada takes on Switzerland. There'll be great contests, including Best Dressed Canadian, Ball Juggling, Hardest Shot. There'll be selective team demos, and it's all brought to you by a grant from the provincial government. It's the big screens, the big watch party, George Little Park, Wednesday, June 24th at 11 a.m., Canada versus Switzerland. And everyone is invited. Young and Restless, Prism, Summit.

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1: Good morning. I'm Logan Flint. The City of Prince Rupert, District of Port Edward, and the Prince Rupert Port Authority have reached a new 10-year agreement on payment in lieu of taxes for undeveloped port lands. Officials say the deal provides long-term financial certainty for all three organizations and will help with future budgeting and planning. Payments in lieu of taxes are made by federal entities on undeveloped properties located within municipal boundaries. Once land is developed and leased, it becomes taxable and is no longer covered under the program. All three partners say the agreement will allow them to focus on supporting economic growth and trade opportunities across the Northwest. BC Hydro says work has started on the final generating unit at the Revelstoke Dam. Vista Radio's Emily Javeski has more.
2: BC Hydro said Wednesday preparation is underway at the site on the Columbia River near Revelstoke. The sixth unit is expected to be in service by late 2032. It's expected to add 500 megawatts of capacity to BC's power system. Emily Javeski, Vista News.
1: Doctors' advocacy groups are raising the alarm over growing specialist wait times in BC. A survey conducted by Doctors of BC and Consultant Specialists of BC finds waitlists grew by 10% from 2024 to 2025. Dr. Robert Carthers, head of Consultant Specialists of BC, says the problem is driven by population growth over the past decade and an aging population.
3: Right now, there's 1.2 million or more people waiting to see a specialist. And even if we had more than 1,000 new specialists to start working on this backlog, it would still take a great deal of time.
1: Doctors of BC is calling on the province to implement a waitlist management program to make the system more efficient. And Prime Minister Mark Carney says he's seen the U.S.-Iran peace agreement and calls it a game changer. The comments came during an interview with CNN at the G7 summit in France. He says it's a well-structured cessation of hostilities, adding it sets out a series of conditions and what will happen when they're fulfilled. Carney adds it's a game changer in that it also allows them to step back and look at the Ukraine situation. The agreement will be formally signed in Switzerland on Friday.
0: Summit weather.
1: In Harrison, Kitimat, sunny skies today, a high of 23 degrees tonight, clear skies with a low of 9. Mix of sun and cloud tomorrow with a high of 22 before sunny skies on Saturday with a high of 24. In Prince Rupert, fairly similar sunny skies with a high of 15 tonight, a few clouds with a low of 10. Sun returns tomorrow with a high of 16 and on Saturday with a high of 19. For Vista News, I'm Logan Flint.
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Billy Joel here up on the summit. Don't forget, coming up, we've got the watch party at George Little Park on the 24th. We've got National Indigenous Peoples Day on June 20th. And at the theater, there's a skate party going on with a free movie at 1 o'clock and lots of events and fun at the parking lot, the Tillicum Twin Theater on Saturday as well. Lots of things going on. Not ready to go. The Trues right here up on the summit.

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7:14 up on the summit. Don't forget this weekend, Noah Allison is running for Prince Rupert to Terrace starting Friday and all the way through Saturday to get to the pole just outside of the Tempo Gas Bar. And if you see Noah on the highway, he's going to run straight through. He used to parcel it up, but now he's just going to keep going. So if you see him on the highway this weekend and you're driving, make sure you give him lots of room and honk for support as he raises money for cancer in honor of his dad. Way to go. It's the fourth time that Noah's done this. He does it every year. Here's Hold On, Triumph, the Summit.

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1: Good morning. I'm Logan Flint. The City of Prince Rupert, District of Port Edward, and the Prince Rupert Port Authority have reached a new 10-year agreement on payment in lieu of taxes for undeveloped port lands. Officials say the deal provides long-term financial certainty for all three organizations and will help with future budgeting and planning. Payments in lieu of taxes are made by federal entities on undeveloped properties located within municipal boundaries. Once land is developed and leased, it becomes taxable and is no longer covered under the program. All three partners say the agreement will allow them to focus on supporting economic growth and trade opportunities across the Northwest. BC Hydro says work has started on the final generating unit at the Revelstoke Dam. Vista Radio's Emily Javeski has more.
2: BC Hydro said Wednesday preparation is underway at the site on the Columbia River near Revelstoke. The sixth unit is expected to be in service by late 2032. It's expected to add 500 megawatts of capacity to BC's power system. Emily Javeski, Vista News.
1: Doctors' advocacy groups are raising the alarm over growing specialist wait times in BC. A survey conducted by Doctors of BC and Consultant Specialists of BC finds waitlists grew by 10% from 2024 to 2025. Dr. Robert Carthers, head of Consultant Specialists of BC, says the problem is driven by population growth over the past decade and an aging population.
3: Right now, there's 1.2 million or more people waiting to see a specialist. And even if we had more than 1,000 new specialists to start working on this backlog, it would still take a great deal of time.
1: Doctors of BC is calling on the province to implement a waitlist management program to make the system more efficient. And Prime Minister Mark Carney says he's seen the U.S.-Iran peace agreement and calls it a game changer. The comments came during an interview with CNN at the G7 summit in France. He says it's a well-structured cessation of hostilities, adding it sets out a series of conditions and what will happen when they're fulfilled. Carney adds it's a game changer in that it also allows them to step back and look at the Ukraine situation. The agreement will be formally signed in Switzerland on Friday.
0: Summit weather.
1: In Terrace and Kitimat, sunny skies today, a high of 23 degrees tonight, clear skies with a low of 9. Mix of sun and cloud tomorrow with a high of 22 before sunny skies on Saturday with a high of 24. In Prince Rupert, fairly similar sunny skies with a high of 15 tonight, a few clouds with a low of 10. Sun returns tomorrow with a high of 16 and on Saturday with a high of 19. 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

Heard So Good and John Mellencamp here up on the Summit. Don't forget, we've got our Celebrity Dads contest running right now. The phone number, 250-615-8171. Put Father's Day in the subject line. And tell us who your celebrity dad just might be. Rona Terrace is giving away, for this, a Blackstone Omnivore Grill, cleaning supplies, seasonings, a La Flame tool kit, all brought to you by Rona for Father's Day, simply for telling us who your celebrity dad might be. And some of them have been pretty funny. Cindy Dwyer says Tom Selleck, for obvious reasons. And Sue Smith in Kitimat has said that her celebrity dad would be Graham Greene. Very cool. Hero, Chad Kroeger, up on the Summit.

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Pink Floyd up here on the summit. 10 degrees at the Terrace Kitimat Airport with highs up to 21 today with partly cloudy skies pretty much throughout the day. I did it for love. Harlequin.

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1: Good morning, I'm Logan Flint. The City of Prince Rupert, District of Port Edward, and the Prince Rupert Port Authority have reached a new 10-year agreement on payment in lieu of taxes for undeveloped port lands. Officials say the deal provides long-term financial certainty for all three organizations and will help with future budgeting and planning. Payments in lieu of taxes are made by federal entities on undeveloped properties located within municipal boundaries. Once land is developed and leased, it becomes taxable and is no longer covered under the program. All three partners say the agreement will allow them to focus on supporting economic growth and trade opportunities across the Northwest. BC Hydro says work has started on the final generating unit at the Revelstoke Dam. Vista Radio's Emily Javeski has more.
2: BC Hydro said Wednesday preparation is underway at the site on the Columbia River near Revelstoke. The sixth unit is expected to be in service by late 2032. It's expected to add 500 megawatts of capacity to BC's power system. Emily Javeski, Vista News.
1: Doctors' advocacy groups are raising the alarm over growing specialist wait times in BC. A survey conducted by Doctors of BC and Consultant Specialists of BC finds waitlists grew by 10% from 2024 to 2025. Dr. Robert Carthers, head of Consultant Specialists of BC, says the problem is driven by population growth over the past decade and an aging population.
3: Right now, there's 1.2 million or more people waiting to see a specialist. And even if we had more than 1,000 new specialists to start working on this backlog, it would still take a great deal of time.
1: Doctors of BC is calling on the province to implement a waitlist management program to make the system more efficient. And Prime Minister Mark Carney says he's seen the U.S.-Iran peace agreement and calls it a game changer. The comments came during an interview with CNN at the G7 summit in France. He says it's a well-structured cessation of hostilities, adding it sets out a series of conditions and what will happen when they're fulfilled. Carney adds it's a game changer in that it also allows them to step back and look at the Ukraine situation. The agreement will be formally signed in Switzerland on Friday.
0: Summit weather.
1: In Terrace and Kitimat, sunny skies today, a high of 23 degrees tonight, clear skies with a low of 9. Mix of sun and cloud tomorrow with a high of 22 before sunny skies on Saturday with a high of 24. In Prince Rupert, fairly similar sunny skies with a high of 15 tonight, a few clouds with a low of 10. Sun returns tomorrow with a high of 16 and on Saturday with a high of 19. 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

giving love a bad name and Bon Jovi after 8 o'clock. Be listening for your chance to win on Domino's Pizza Party Thursday. That wasn't enough. We got to get your name in for the Celebrity Dads Contest and that Blackstone Omnivore Grill that we're giving away on Friday. We've got a bunch of people that have entered that. So remember, it's always on the texting. That's the easiest for us. 250-615-8171, but don't text and drive. And we'll give you details on when you can do that in just a little while. Black Dog, Led Zeppelin, here up on the summit. Good morning.

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4: Hi, I'm Claire Ratté, MLA for Skeena. Congratulations to the graduating class of 2026. This is an incredible achievement, and your families, peers, teachers, and communities are so proud of you.
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Chilliwack here on the Summit. It's now 8:19. Let's give you a chance to win yourself a $50 gift card now to Domino's Pizza as part of Domino's Pizza Party Thursday. Put green pepper in the subject line and you could find yourself a winner. Right now, it's Domino's Pizza Party Thursday and your chance to win 250-615-8171. Don't text and drive. We'll take the ninth texter. Green pepper in the subject line, please. Your chance to win right now.

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2: Good morning, I'm Logan Flint. The City of Prince Rupert, District of Port Edward, and the Prince Rupert Port Authority have reached a new 10-year agreement on payment in lieu of taxes for undeveloped port lands. Officials say the deal provides long-term financial certainty for all three organizations and will help with future budgeting and planning. Payments in lieu of taxes are made by federal entities on undeveloped properties located within municipal boundaries. Once land is developed and leased, it becomes taxable and is no longer covered under the program. All three partners say the agreement will allow them to focus on supporting economic growth and trade opportunities across the Northwest. BC Hydro says work has started on the final generating unit at the Revelstoke Dam. Vista Radio's Emily Javeski has more.
3: BC Hydro said Wednesday preparation is underway at the site on the Columbia River near Revelstoke. The sixth unit is expected to be in service by late 2032. It's expected to add 500 megawatts of capacity to BC's power system. Emily Javeski, Vista News.
2: Doctors' advocacy groups are raising the alarm over growing specialist wait times in BC. A survey conducted by Doctors of BC and Consultant Specialists of BC finds waitlists grew by 10% from 2024 to 2025. Dr. Robert Carthers, head of Consultant Specialists of BC, says the problem is driven by population growth over the past decade and an aging population.
4: Right now, there's 1.2 million or more people waiting to see a specialist. And even if we had more than 1,000 new specialists to start working on this backlog, it would still take a great deal of time.
2: Doctors of BC is calling on the province to implement a waitlist management program to make the system more efficient. And Prime Minister Mark Carney says he's seen the U.S.-Iran peace agreement and calls it a game changer. The comments came during an interview with CNN at the G7 summit in France. He says it's a well-structured cessation of hostilities, adding it sets out a series of conditions and what will happen when they're fulfilled. Carney adds it's a game changer in that it also allows them to step back and look at the Ukraine situation. The agreement will be formally signed in Switzerland on Friday.
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2: In Harrison, Kitimat, sunny skies today, a high of 23 degrees tonight, clear skies with a low of 9. Mix of sun and cloud tomorrow with a high of 22 before sunny skies on Saturday with a high of 24. In Prince Rupert, fairly similar sunny skies with a high of 15 tonight, a few clouds with a low of 10. Sun returns tomorrow with a high of 16 and on Saturday with a high of 19. 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

Make sure you get your name in for the Celebrity Dads Contest going on right now. 250-615-8171. We simply want to know who your celebrity dad just might be. And if we pick you on Friday as the winner of a Blackstone Omnivore Grill, courtesy of Rona Terrace, if that wasn't enough, we'll give you seasoning, we'll give you the tools, a flame package.

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Let's continue now with music from the Matthew Good Band and everything Automatic on the Summit.

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1: Good morning, I'm Logan Flint. The City of Prince Rupert, District of Port Edward, and the Prince Rupert Port Authority have reached a new 10-year agreement on payment in lieu of taxes for undeveloped port lands. Officials say the deal provides long-term financial certainty for all three organizations and will help with future budgeting and planning. Payments in lieu of taxes are made by federal entities on undeveloped properties located within municipal boundaries. Once land is developed and leased, it becomes taxable and is no longer covered under the program. All three partners say the agreement will allow them to focus on supporting economic growth and trade opportunities across the Northwest. BC Hydro says work has started on the final generating unit at the Revelstoke Dam. Vista Radio's Emily Javeski has more.
2: BC Hydro said Wednesday preparation is underway at the site on the Columbia River near Revelstoke. The sixth unit is expected to be in service by late 2032. It's expected to add 500 megawatts of capacity to BC's power system. Emily Javeski, Vista News.
1: Doctors' advocacy groups are raising the alarm over growing specialist wait times in BC. A survey conducted by Doctors of BC and Consultant Specialists of BC finds waitlists grew by 10% from 2024 to 2025. Dr. Robert Carthers, head of Consultant Specialists of BC, says the problem is driven by population growth over the past decade and an aging population.
3: Right now, there's 1.2 million or more people waiting to see a specialist. And even if we had more than 1,000 new specialists to start working on this backlog, it would still take a great deal of time.
1: Doctors of BC is calling on the province to implement a waitlist management program to make the system more efficient. And Prime Minister Mark Carney says he's seen the U.S.-Iran peace agreement and calls it a game changer. The comments came during an interview with CNN at the G7 summit in France. He says it's a well-structured cessation of hostilities, adding it sets out a series of conditions and what will happen when they're fulfilled. Carney adds it's a game changer in that it also allows them to step back and look at the Ukraine situation. The agreement will be formally signed in Switzerland on Friday.
0: Summit weather.
1: In Terrace and Kitimat, sunny skies today, a high of 23 degrees tonight, clear skies with a low of 9. Mix of sun and cloud tomorrow with a high of 22 before sunny skies on Saturday with a high of 24. In Prince Rupert, fairly similar sunny skies with a high of 15 tonight, a few clouds with a low of 10. Sun returns tomorrow with a high of 16 and on Saturday with a high of 19. For Vista News, I'm Logan Flint.
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Smooth Operator and Sade right here up on the Summit. I'm Steve Little. Coming up in just a moment, the Bare Naked Ladies. But right now, it's music from Queen. Don't stop me now. Tonight.

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1: Hey, Kitimat, it's me, David, from Summit Radio. Blow off some steam in Kitimat's new Rage Room, the Den of Destruction. Join them for their grand opening this Sunday from 1 until 5. I'll be there live on location for the event. Grab some goodies from the grill while you smash and crash your stress away. The Den of Destruction's grand opening this Sunday at C312 Railway Avenue. The place to let it all out. See you there.
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922, count on me. Hey, don't forget this weekend that Noah Allison is raising money for cancer as he runs from Prince Rupert to Terrace. Now, if you see him on the highway, give him lots of room and a big honk. And remember that Noah is running in memory of his dad. And for cancer, check out his webpage for more details. Noah Allison running for cancer this weekend. Fourth time he's done it. And this time he's not going to stop. He's going right from Prince Rupert right through to Terrace just before Temple. And a group of people will meet him on Saturday. Very cool stuff. Manic Monday, Bengals, Summit.

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0: Mornings with

Kid is hot tonight, and Loverboy right here up on the summit. A couple things going on, of course. Domino's Pizza Party Thursday. Make sure you've got your name in the ninth texter that put green pepper in the subject line. Will be the winner. 250-615-8171. And remember that phone number because you could text in for the Father's Day contest as well. Put Father's Day in the subject line. Tell us who your celebrity dad just might be, and you could win yourself a Blackstone Omnivore Grill, courtesy of our friends at Rona. It includes a cleaning kit, La Flame tools, and seasoning. Really great stuff. Thanks to Rona for being part of our Father's Day contest this year. Terrace Builders, Blackstone Grill, simply for your celebrity dad. 250-615-8171.

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Push It and Salt and Pepper. I'm Steve Little. Have yourself a great and a safe Thursday. Colin Smith is up next. Until tomorrow morning, have yourself a great Thursday and talk to you soon.

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Good morning. I'm Colin. 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Coming up this hour, music from the hip, Joan Jett and the Blackhearts to throw in the mix as well. Remind you how you can help a youngster in the community win a $250 savings account and become the next Northern Savings Credit Union WOW Kid. Next winner will be announced on Wednesday the 24th. We'll talk some Toronto Blue Jays baseball. They are wrapping up that three-game series at Fenway Park in Boston today. Game starting up in less than half an hour. They are looking for the sweep. And, of course, we'll track down the high and low temperatures in the last 24 hours across the country and the world. All that coming up right now. This is Eric Clapton. It's After Midnight on Summit.

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Summit Radio, Terrace and Kitimat soundtrack. There is Third Eye Blind from their sophomore release, Blue, which they put out in November of 1999. That's Never Let You Go. We also heard from Everclear, Father of Mine. Colin hanging out on your Thursday morning. Hope you're enjoying your day. Let's track down those high and low temperatures in the last 24 hours across the country and the globe.

We'll begin with the hottest place on the planet, which moved from Algeria in Africa to the Middle East in Iran. This time, a city of about 1.3 million called Avaz. It was up into the high 40s. It peaked at 47.2 degrees Celsius. At the opposite end of the thermometer, coldest place on Earth, of course, Antarctica. For the second day in a row, it was at the research facility closest to the geographic South Pole, the Amundsen Scott South Pole Station, down at minus 71.4. Back here in Canada, the coldest place in the country remains up on Melville Island on the eastern side, which makes it Nunavut, Rhea Point, down at minus 3.2. Wouldn't be surprised if by this time next week all the temperatures in the Arctic are up above zero. And again, the hottest place in the country was down south here in BC, where Highway 12 meets Highway 99. Lillooet stopped just short of 30 degrees at 29.9. As for us here in the Northwest, mainly cloudy, clearing this afternoon in Prince Rupert, a high of 15 degrees. And for Terrace and Kitimat, a mix of sun and cloud and a high of 23, which is great news for me. 23 degrees is my ideal temperature. All right, more to come. I've got Amanda Marshall on the way. But first, this is The Hip. It's Courage on Summit.

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And to Marshall, Dark Horse. I'm Colin. Good morning. Nice to have you along on your Thursday. Hope you're enjoying your day. 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Put the kids into the running by getting onto myterracenow.com. You can scroll down to the contest section, give the WOW Kid link a click. That takes you to the entry form. Fill it out, say why you think the kids deserve to win, and that gives them a chance. Northern Savings Credit Union WOW Kid winners are announced on the final Wednesday of each month. That's coming up next week on the 24th. So you still got some time to get the kids qualified. Do that when it's convenient. Again, myterracenow.com, and good luck to all the youngsters on the way next week. As we continue, Joan Jett and the Blackhearts on the way shortly, and we'll talk some Toronto Blue Jays baseball. They're wrapping up that three-game set at Fenway Park in Boston, looking for the sweep. But first, this is Sass Jordan. Tell somebody on Summit.

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1: Hey, Kitomat. It's me, David, from Summit Radio. Blow off some steam in Kitomat's new Rage Room, the Den of Destruction. Join them for their grand opening this Sunday from 1 until 5. I'll be there live on location for the event. Grab some goodies from the grill while you smash and crash your stress away. The Den of Destruction's grand opening this Sunday at C312 Railway Avenue. The place to let it all out. See you there.
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Summit Radio. There is Joan Jett and the Blackhearts. I love rock and roll. Colin hanging out on your Thursday as we approach 11 o'clock. Let's take a look at the Toronto Blue Jays. Well, that's two wins in a row now in Boston for the Blue Jays over the Red Sox as they came up with a 3-0 victory yesterday. They put up two runs in the third and then added a little bit more insurance in the eighth. It's an early game for the Blue Jays today as they wrap up that three-game series at Fenway Park looking for the sweep before they head to Chicago for another three-game set versus the Cubs. They send Trey Yesavage to the mound. As for the Red Sox, they gave the ball to Sonny Gray and he threw out the first pitch at 10:35. More to come as we keep it rocking right along. I've got Creed to get to shortly, but first, this is Our Lady Peace, Navid, on Summit.

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Summit Radio, Terrace and Kitimat Soundtrack. There is Sloan, the good in everyone. We also heard Eurythmics. Here comes the rain again. Hope that ain't true. I'm Colin. Good morning. Nice to have you along on your Thursday. Hope you're doing well. Music coming up from the Wallflowers. Sheryl Crow to throw in the mix this hour. We'll look forward to the National Indigenous Peoples Day celebrations that are on the way this weekend. Saturday at George Little Park in Terrace, and then Sunday at River Lodge in Kitimat. It's going to be a great time. Encourage you to get on out and have some fun. We'll talk 2026 FIFA World Cup and recap the games from yesterday. Look forward to the action on the way today, including Canada getting set to take on Qatar at BC Place in Vancouver. That's coming up at 3 o'clock. And this day in music history on the way shortly. Find out which band went to number one on the U.S. singles chart this day in 1977. You might be surprised to learn it was their first and only U.S. number one single. All that coming up right now. This is Coldplay. It's Yellow on Summit.

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1: 1948.
0: Columbia Records started the first mass production of the 33 RPM long player. The new format could contain a maximum of 23 minutes of music per side versus the 3 minutes that could be squeezed onto a 78 RPM disc.
1: 1955.
0: Jimmy Young, he was at number one on the UK singles chart with his version of Unchained Melody, a theme for the obscure prison film Unchained. It would also be a hit for the Righteous Brothers in 1965. Oh.

0: 1977.
1: 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It was the group's first and only U.S. number one single.

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1: 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It was the band's second number one album.

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Summit Radio, Terrace and Kitimat Soundtrack. There is Sheryl Crow, Soak Up the Sun. I'm Colin. Good morning. Nice to have you along on your Thursday. Hope you're enjoying your day. Looking forward to the National Indigenous Peoples Day celebrations that are on the way this weekend. Going to be a lot of fun. Saturday at George Little Park in Terrace, and then on Sunday at River Lodge in Kitimat. The Kermode Friendship Society inviting you out to George Little Park in Terrace on Saturday between 11 in the morning and 4 that afternoon. Drumming, dancing, contests, prizes, games, family fun, food, art vendors, and of course, Farmers Market will be going on there as well. Our own Steve Little is the MC this year. He'll be hanging out, so be sure to stop on by and say hello. He's pretty excited to be back this year, I can tell you that. Then on Sunday, it's Kitimat's turn over at River Lodge, 11 o'clock in the morning until 1 in the afternoon. Traditional foods, dancers, crafts, carvers, performers, vendors, and weavers. Going to be a great time over there as well. And it looks like the weather will cooperate, which is great news. So if you have a chance this weekend, head on out and celebrate National Indigenous Peoples Day. All right, more to come as we continue. New order right around the corner, and we'll take a look at the 2026 FIFA World Cup. Canada is back in action this afternoon. But first, this is Venado Tuerto, Argentina's Chris DeBerg, Lady in Red, on Summit.

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0: Summit Radio, there is Rough Trade High School Confidential. Colin hanging out on your Thursday as we approach 12 o'clock. Let's take a look at the 2026 FIFA World Cup. Well, yesterday, the last eight teams started their tournament. Portugal and the Democratic Republic of the Congo ran it to a 1-1 draw. Not exactly the start that Portugal was hoping for. They are considered one of the favorites. Elsewhere, England doubled up on Croatia by a score of 4-2. Ghana edged out Panama 1-0, and it was Colombia with a 3-1 victory over Uzbekistan. Today, four more games on the schedule, one of which has already concluded. Czechia and South Africa had a 1-1 draw. Coming up at 12 noon, a couple teams in Canada's group, Switzerland and Bosnia-Herzegovina. Then Canada gets in on the action at BC Place in Vancouver as they battle Qatar at 3 o'clock. And the later game starts up at 6. It's Mexico versus Korea Republic. You can catch all of that 2026 FIFA World Cup action on TSN. More to come as we approach 12 o'clock. News and weather info at the top of the hour. 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
1: Good afternoon, I'm Ada McCloskey. A proposed floating LNG export project near Prince Rupert has signed on a major international partner. South Korea's Hanwha Ocean and Vancouver-based Kanata Clean Power have signed a memorandum of understanding to explore cooperation on the proposed Kanata LNG project. The floating facility would have the capacity to export up to 12 million tons of liquefied natural gas annually and carries an estimated price tag of nearly $16 billion. The agreement could see Hanwha Ocean contribute engineering, construction, operations, and potential investment support as the project advances. The companies say the agreement is non-binding and the project still requires environmental reviews, indigenous consultation, and regulatory approvals before moving forward. The City of Prince Rupert, the District of Port Edward, and the Prince Rupert Port Authority have reached a new 10-year agreement on payments in lieu of taxes for undeveloped port lands. Officials say the deal provides long-term financial certainty for all three organizations and will help with future budgeting and planning. Payments in lieu of taxes are made by federal entities on undeveloped properties located within municipal boundaries. Once land is developed and leased, it becomes taxable and is no longer covered under the program. All three partners say the agreement will allow them to focus on supporting economic growth and trade opportunities across the Northwest. The BC government has released the first batch of new floodplain maps covering dozens of communities. With more, here's Provincial Vista Radio reporter Emily Jovesky.
2: The updated floodplain maps cover 58 communities around the Fraser River, Skeena River, and Columbia River basins. They show where and how flooding could happen, so local governments and residents can plan ahead to mitigate the risks. The province says the new maps may make it easier for some residents to get overland flood insurance coverage for their homes. Emily Jovesky, Vista News.
1: Doctors' advocacy groups in BC are calling on the province to implement a waitlist management plan. A new survey by Doctors of BC and Consultant Specialists of BC finds waitlists grew by 10% from 2024 to 2025. Vancouver-based neurologist Dr. Robert Caruthers said one big problem is that the province doesn't collect adequate data on wait times.
3: The government does not know if you're waiting to see a specialist for the first time. They have zero line of sight on that.
1: A large majority of specialists and physicians surveyed said long waitlists are contributing to anxiety and burnout.
0: Summit weather.
1: In Terrace and Kitimat today, a mix of sun and cloud is expected with a high of 23. Tonight, skies will be partly cloudy with a low of 9. In Prince Rupert today, it'll be mainly cloudy with some clearing expected this afternoon and a high of 15. The clouds will return tonight with increasing cloudiness and a low of 11. For Vista News, I'm Ada McCloskey.
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Summit Radio, Terrace and Kitimat Soundtrack, Midnight Oil, Beds Are Burning. We also heard from Mr. Mister, Broken Wings, and the Doobie Brothers, Black Water, in there as well. Good afternoon, I'm Colin. Nice to have you along on your Thursday. Music coming up from the Beastie Boys, Peter Gabriel to throw in the mix this hour as well. We'll congratulate this morning's Domino's Pizza Party winner on the morning show with Steve Little. And we'll talk Made and Played in Canada. Have you checked it out yet? A terrific resource if you want to find new music from artists right across the country. And it's certainly that time of year. We'll keep an eye on the wildfire situation here in the province. All that coming up right now. This is Alanis Morissette, Head Over Feet on Summit. No choice.

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Congratulations going out to Lisa Devine in Terrace, who was this morning's Domino's Pizza Party winner on the morning show with Steve Little, scoring that $50 gift card from Domino's Pizza. So congratulations, Lisa. It happens each and every Thursday, so tune in next week on the 25th between 6 and 10 o'clock. Listen for that cue to call. When you hear it, fire Steve a text, 250-615-8171. Ninth texter through wins the pizza. It's Domino's Pizza Party Thursday from us here at Summit, Terrace and Kitimat Soundtrack.

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1: Sometimes towns and cities are created around landmarks or natural formations, but Kitimat was different. Beginning in 1949, the Kitimat project was completed in 5 years and included a dam, tunnel, powerhouse, transmission line, smelter, and finally, Kitimat itself.

0: Summit Radio, Terrace and Kitimat soundtrack, Peter Gabriel from his album So, That's Sledgehammer. I'm Colin. Good afternoon. Nice to have you along on your Thursday. Hope you're enjoying that sunshine. Hey, don't forget, madeandplayedincanada.ca. It is a terrific website that is highlighting artists from right across the country. All sorts of genres involved in that as well. You're guaranteed to find something that you're going to enjoy. If you haven't checked it out yet, get on it. Continuing to highlight artists from right here in British Columbia, today we've got a band that formed in Whistler, Stefan Vogler and the West Coast Front. This song is called Who's Gonna Win the Race?
1: Well, the

Yeah, digging that horn section. I'm definitely a sucker for that and for a saxophone solo. Put one of those in pretty much any song and I'm down. If you want to hear more from Stefan Vogler and the Western Front, you can find them over at madeandplayedincanada.ca. There are 4 tracks on there. Hop on and check them out. All right, more to come as we continue. I've got Sixpence None the Richer right around the corner, and we'll take a look at the wildfire situation here in the province. But first, this is the Guess Who? It's American Woman on Summit.

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Summit Radio, Terrace and Kitimat soundtrack. There is Sixpence None the Richer, Kiss Me. Colin hanging out on your Thursday afternoon as we approach 1 o'clock. Taking a look at the wildfire situation across the province, there are currently 15 active wildfires, four of which started in the last 24 hours. In that same time period, six others were declared out. There are two that are out of control, three are being held, 10 others are considered under control. Over 120 firefighting personnel out there working on that with help from 55 helicopters and some heavy equipment. The two that are out of control, one of them is down in the Kamloops Fire Center, the other is in the southeast. East of Hope up Highway 5, the Grasshopper Mountain Fire is up to 74.2 hectares. That one was discovered on Tuesday. I believe there is an evacuation alert that has been issued for that one. No evacuation order as of yet. Hopefully it remains that way. And in the southeast, a new one popped up yesterday along Highway 23 near Upper Arrow Lake. Hasn't flared up too much yet. Hopefully they can get it under control before it becomes a much bigger problem. And here in the northwest, that one along Copper River east of Terrace is classified as being held. It's at 30.2 hectares. As we get into summer here, let's all remain vigilant. Remember, if you see something, say something. If you see a wildfire, you can report it by dialing *5555 on your cell. Download the BC Wildfire app or jump onto the BC Wildfire Service website. All right, more to come as we approach 1 o'clock. Alana Miles right around the corner, but first, it's Bonnie Wright, Something to Talk About. It's on Summit.

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Summit Radio, Terrace and Kitimat Soundtrack, Age of Electric, Remote Control. We also heard from Journey, Any Way You Want It. It kicked off the 1 o'clock hour. I'm Colin. Good afternoon. Nice to have you along. Hope you're having a good one. Music on the way from The Cure, The Killers, to throw in the mix this hour as well. We'll look forward to the Skeena Valley Cruisers Father's Day Show and Shine, which is on the way on Sunday up at Heritage Park Museum in Terrace. Sure to be a great time. And today's interestingly useless fact to get to in just a bit. I'll tell you which country has a Burger King that has a challenge out asking how many four patty burgers you could eat in 45 minutes. I'll tell you where you'd have to go to try that out. All that coming up this hour. Right now, Billy Joel, My Life on Summit.

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5: 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Oh, what we're living in. Let me tell you.

0: Summit Radio, Terrace and Kitimat Soundtrack, Jamiroquai, Virtual Insanity. Colin hanging out on your Thursday afternoon. Avril Lavigne to get to you shortly, and The Cure next.
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4: Completely useless.
0: Here's today's interestingly useless fact. It's one for the competitive eating enthusiasts. So here's the question. How many four patty burgers do you think you could eat in 45 minutes? For me, the answer is one, maybe two if I'm trying. Eating a lot doesn't sound like a good time to me, but for some, it absolutely is. Burger King in Japan has presented customers with a new limited time all-you-can-eat challenge, where participants are given 45 minutes to eat as many giant four patty burgers as possible, along with unlimited fries and drinks, taking it from a dine-in experience to more of a competitive eating event. While most people struggle to finish a single oversized burger, that would be me, I'm in that group, the promotion encourages customers to keep going as long as the clock allows. Photos of those towering burgers have sparked reactions across social media, with some eager to test their limits while others are wondering how anybody could survive multiple rounds. But it's absolutely true, today's interestingly useless fact.
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Summit Radio, Terrace and Kidoman soundtrack. There is The Killers, When You Were Young. I'm Colin. Good afternoon. Nice to have you along. Hope you're having a good one. Hey, don't forget, Skeena Valley Cruisers Father's Day Show and Shine on the way on Sunday over at Heritage Park Museum in Terrace. Going to be a great time once again. Starting up, I believe, at 10 o'clock in the morning and going until 2 that afternoon. So you can swing on by and check out all those sweet rides. It's going to be really cool. Yeah, it is prime time Show and Shine season. We've got that this weekend. And then on the way next Friday, the Kidamat Show and Shine at Tamatic Arena. That's ahead of the Hill Climb, which is set for next Saturday, the 27th. One thing's for sure, if you're into cars, summer is your time of year. All right, more to come as we continue. I've got UB40 right around the corner. They'll do their Neil Diamond impression. But first, this is Colin James. Why'd You Lie? It's on Summit.

0: Hey, Kidamat, it's me, David, from Summit Radio. Blow off some steam in Kidamat's new Rage Room, the Den of Destruction. Join them for their grand opening this Sunday from 1 until 5. I'll be there live on location for the event. Grab some goodies from the grill while you smash and crash your stress away. The Den of Destruction's grand opening this Sunday at C312 Railway Avenue. The place to let it all out. See you there.
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There is UB40 doing their version of Neil Diamond's Red Red Wine. I'm Colin. It's been great hanging out as we approach the 2 o'clock hour. Time for me to get on out of here. I'll be back again tomorrow on the midday show between 10 and 2. 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Mike Nagel's still enjoying vacation, so David will take you through the afternoon. This will do it for me right here. Enjoy that sunshine. I'll catch you on the flip side.

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The Odds, someone who's cool on Summit Radio. Good afternoon. My name's David, filling in for Mike, and I hope you're having yourself an excellent Thursday. Well, I'm going to make your day even better with some awesome music and a little bit of news for the gamers out there. If you didn't see already, Rockstar Games has finally shown off the official cover art for Grand Theft Auto 6. It's pretty much all over social media, so you'll be hard-pressed to not find it if you go anywhere today. And pre-orders will be live next week. No word on pricing yet, but we'll see. Anyway, that's some great music on the way for you. Kenny Loggins, Matchbox 20, Fallout Boy, some great stuff. 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

Matchbox 20 Real World on Summit Radio. My name's David, filling in for Mike, and the Kermode Friendship Society invites you to join them in celebrating National Indigenous Peoples Day at George Little Park and Terrace this Saturday from 11 to 4. There'll be drumming, dancing, contests, prizes, a farmer's market, art vendors, food, and more, including Steve Little there live on location. It's going to be a great time at George Little Park.

0: Hey, Kitomat, it's me, David, from Summit Radio. Blow off some steam in Kitomat's new Rage Room, the Den of Destruction. Join them for their grand opening this Sunday from 1 until 5. I'll be there live on location for the event. Grab some goodies from the grill while you smash and crash your stress away. The Den of Destruction's grand opening this Sunday at C312 Railway Avenue. The place to let it all out. See you there.
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Van Morrison, Brown Eyed Girl on Summit Radio. My name's David, filling in for Mike, and coming up pretty quick, we're talking today's weird holiday of the day. In the meantime, though, some more great music for you. The Great Big C, Ordinary Day.

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Coroner with Urgent on Summit Radio. My name's David, filling in for Mike, and today is recess at work day. I mean, remember how fun it was getting a recess period when you were in school? A little bit of time to forget about math equations, science class, and social studies, and just go outside and have some fun with your friends. So it seems kind of funny that there's not really anything like that at work. You know, you clock in, you work until your lunch break, and then you just work until you clock out. It would be kind of nice to have a little bit of a break in between somewhere. Just some time to maybe blow off some steam or get up to a team building exercise or something like that. And that's exactly why recess at workday was started 22 years ago by Rich DiGirolamo. He believed in order for workers to be productive, happy, and loyal, they need a fun work environment. And I can definitely attest to that. And he saw just having a recess period as a starting point in improving employee morale, happiness, health, wellness, and productivity. As how much time at work are you actually working for? Like, how much time is just spent looking like you're doing something? I'm pretty sure 15 or 30 minutes out of the day to just kind of chill out and maybe do something else, a team building exercise or whatever it might be, is probably not going to negatively affect productivity. In fact, I think having time to kind of de-stress and decompress during a work day is a good thing, aside from just counting down the minutes until your lunch break is over. So, yeah, it could be you organize an outdoor game.

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Blue Rodeo bringing us into the 3 o'clock hour on your Thursday afternoon with How Long on Summit Radio. My name's David, I'm filling in for Mike, and I've got even more awesome music coming up for you this afternoon from Puddle of Mud, the Rolling Stones, I've got the Police for you. There's really something for everybody, like this song from Aerosmith, Dream On Summit.

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David filling in for Mike here on Summit Radio, and that was the Rolling Stones. You can't always get what you want. Actually, unless that's an air show, because there is an air show coming to Vanderhoof July 25th and 26th. The Vanderhoof International Air Show will feature some amazing aerial displays blending aerobatics, aviation, military aviation, and family fun. 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

TLC, No Scrubs on Summit Radio. My name's David, filling in for Mike, and the Terrace Mounties want you to be careful on e-bikes, e-scooters, and other e-vehicles. There's been a big uptick in them lately, and there are some safety tips you should be aware of and some rules you should know as well. In the meantime, though, here's One-to-One, Angel in My Pocket on Summit.

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0: So you need to have an e-bike that isn't too powerful because some of them are legally considered e-motorcycles, and you could face hundreds, if not thousands, of dollars in fines and penalty points if you are caught riding what is an e-motorcycle without it being properly registered. So your e-bikes that aren't motorcycles and e-scooters, well, you have to ride them in designated bike lanes, so not on the sidewalk. They need to have lights and a bell and be ridden at a safe speed. E-scooters, only one person at a time, and you need to have a helmet and be at least 16. So no putting little Timmy on an e-scooter and sending him off to elementary school. E-scooters can only do 25 kilometers per hour maximum on level pavement. You could face, again, hundreds of dollars in fines for breaking these rules. So, look, e-scooters, they're really convenient, but you just have to be smart because you don't want to get hurt and nobody else wants to get hurt either. So keep them on bike paths and on the street, off the sidewalk. Make sure you're wearing a helmet and just use caution when
1: Hi, my
0: riding.
1: name is Stereo Mike.
2: Yeah, we got free tickets to the Brand Van concert happening this Monday night at the Pacific Palisades. Well, you can all in if you want to answer a couple of questions. Mainly, what is

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1: Good afternoon, I'm Logan Flint. A proposed floating LNG export project near Prince Rupert has signed on a major international partner. South Korea's Hanwha Ocean and Vancouver-based Canada Clean Power have signed a memorandum of understanding to explore cooperation on the proposed Canada LNG project. The floating facility would have the capacity to export up to 12 million tons of liquefied natural gas annually and carries an estimated price tag of nearly $16 billion U.S. dollars. The agreement could see Hanwha Ocean contribute engineering, construction, operations, and potential investment support as the project advances. The companies say the agreement is non-binding and the project still requires environmental reviews, indigenous consultation, and regulatory approvals before moving forward. The entire Northwest Fire Center will be under a Category 2 fire ban as of noon tomorrow. Previously, only the Nadina Fire Zone had a Category 2 ban, which went into effect on June 12th. Category 2 fires are described as up to 2 piles, 2 meters in height, and 3 meters in width. It will remain in effect until September 25th at noon or otherwise posted. BC and Ottawa have reached an agreement on more than $5 billion in funding for housing and infrastructure in the province. Prime Minister Mark Carney announced the agreement in Vancouver today. He said a big piece of the plan is reducing the development charges for builders by up to 50% in some communities.
2: That means lower upfront costs, greater certainty for builders, more affordable homes for you to buy or rent.
1: The province would match $1.6 billion in federal funding over 10 years to lower development charges and expand infrastructure like roads and wastewater systems. Canada Post and the Canadian Union of Postal Workers have signed new collective agreements, officially ending their latest round of bargaining. Kate Brown has the details.
3: The deals, which run until January 2029, were approved by union members with nearly 89% of urban workers and almost 86% of rural and suburban mail carriers voting in favour. For Canadians, the agreements mean greater labour stability and a lower risk of service disruptions over the next several years. The contracts also maintain job security protections and defined benefit pensions, while providing wage increases, enhanced health benefits, and improved leave provisions for workers. Canada Post says the agreement will support plans to modernise operations, including a weekend delivery model, as it works to better meet customer demand.
1: And former U.S. Secretary of Homeland Security Kristi Noem has joined a BC company in an advisory role. Nova Red Mining says she'll support its mission of acquiring and advancing critical mineral exploration opportunities through its artificial intelligence enhanced technology platform. Officials say Noem brings leadership experience and a deep understanding of the policy, regulatory, and economic factors that influence infrastructure investment, resource development, and long-term economic growth. They add her perspective and experience working across government and industry will be valuable as Nova Red advances its corporate development strategy and evaluates new opportunities.
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1: In Harrison, Kitimat, cloudy tonight with a low of 9 degrees. Mix of sun and cloud tomorrow with a high of 22. That continues on Saturday with a high of 24, as well as on Sunday also with a high of 24. In Prince Rupert tonight, clouds with a low of 11. Tomorrow, mostly cloudy, maybe a little bit of rain as you get up to a high of 16. Mix of sun and cloud on Saturday with a high of 19, as well as on Sunday with a high of 17. For Vista News, I'm Logan Flint.
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Jack Soul getting us into the 4 o'clock hour with Can't Stop on Summit Radio. My name's David, filling in for Mike, bringing you even more awesome music across all your favorite decades. Bruce Springsteen, Bowling for Soup, Our Lady Peace, those are all on the way for you. After Michael Jackson, Rock With You. It's all right here on Summit Radio, Terrace and Kim.

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1: It's garbage day. 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

Bruce Springsteen Glory Days on Summit Radio. My name's David, filling in for Mike, and the 107th Bulkley Valley Exhibition is happening August 27th to the 30th. You can enjoy the rodeo, 4-H Achievement Show, Logger Sports, horse shows, vendors, a kids zone, the petting zoo, the midway, and live entertainment all weekend long. And it all kicks off with the parade on August 26th. 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

The Goo Goo Dolls with Slide on Summit Radio. My name's David Fillon, in for Mike, and with the World Cup having a ton of games happening in the States, the Transportation Security Administration has issued a warning about ranch dressing. Yep, you heard that right. We're going to talk about that after a bit more music. Here's Steve Winwood back in the high life again on Summit.

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The Band with the Weight on Summit Radio. My name's David, filling in for Mike, and the Transportation Security Administration, aka TSA, in the States, have issued a statement for the World Cup about ranch dressing. So many European tourists have been documenting their first ever trip to the States this month to support their home nations in the FIFA World Cup. And in the process, a lot of those European tourists are discovering their love of ranch dressing. So you go down any condiment aisle with salad dressing in Canada or the States, you're going to find ranch. It's not the same story in Europe. It never really took off there. And you don't find it outside of specialty stores or ordering it online. So the TSA is trying to remind people not to bring home giant bottles of ranch dressing in their carry-on bags because it's a liquid, and we still have these irritating rules in Canada and the States about liquid sizes. So if your ranch dressing is over 3.4 ounces, it is not legal. And they don't want people to, quite literally, they said this, chug their ranch dressing outside security. You can put it in your checked baggage, although I wouldn't trust it to not blow up in there. But, you know, I guess if you triple bag your ranch dressing, it could be okay. I both do and don't want to see a video of a European tourist trying to chug a bottle of ranch because it's really gross. But it's also really funny. And I can entirely see, like, I don't know, some 23-year-old British guy from Devonshire or something just being like, all right, and just chugging an entire bottle of ranch to get around airport security. Oh, man. Anyway, this is the world we live in where the TSA has to alert people about salad dressing.

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1: Good afternoon, I'm Logan Flint. A proposed floating LNG export project near Prince Rupert has signed on a major international partner. South Korea's Hanwha Ocean and Vancouver-based Canada Clean Power have signed a memorandum of understanding to explore cooperation on the proposed Canada LNG project. The floating facility would have the capacity to export up to 12 million tons of liquefied natural gas annually and carries an estimated price tag of nearly